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0: The Final Four is chosen. Four bands battling to play the big stage at Tall Pines Music and Arts Festival this summer. See them compete Saturday, June 20th at the Sawdust City Brewing Saloon in beautiful downtown Gravenhurst.

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5: Mainly sunny today with a high of 26. Cloudy with scattered showers tomorrow. High of 30, the low near 18.

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3: Increasing cloud this afternoon, the chance of afternoon showers, and also the risk of a late afternoon or evening thunderstorm. Temperatures around 27. Showers tapering off overnight, a low of 18. Sun and cloud tomorrow, the chance of showers or a thunderstorm, and a high of 27. For Thursday, clouds with the chance of showers and a high near 28.
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